but it doesn't thrill me half as much as dancing cheek to cheek. Oh, I'd love to go on fishing in a river or a creek, but I don't enjoy it half as much

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1: I'm in a mood and I just want to talk to you. I want to talk to you.
2: Read this through, I've written it down for you. Talks about everything I'm

0: got up about 20 to 7, had a shower and had breakfast, and had a couple of pieces of toast, you know, forced it down and had a cup of coffee. So it was pouring with rain and I thought, oh God, you know, cold England.
1: I get this right as blood.

block for the recognition of MPLA as the sole representative of the people of Angola. There were 22 countries for and 22 against, and some that were not decided. It wasn't until Muhtala Mohamed and the people of Nigeria decided to join the progressive forces of Africa that the deadlock was broken. And thus, MPLA emerged as the sole and only representative of the people of Angola. On the home front, that is in Nigeria, he wanted one Nigeria, one people. He said, regard for the common man has got to emerge. Corruption has got to end.

Mother and father, come together. Let yourself forget. Sister and brother, come together. Let yourself forget. Are you going up or going down?

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Watch me utterly just cut through this buttery beat like a hot saw. With no socks on, nor a shirt neither. Teach a puppet stocking up the bird feeders. How to do a game in the dirt, cheapest way to make him stay before you leave him with a jerk beaver.

0: cypress adorn and the roots of the oak when I'm gone.
1: It's like that, Anna. It's like that, Anna.
2: The universe propagates in a strange manner.
3: It's like what, Anna? It's like that.
0: We all swim to the same tact, only one fact.
1: It's like that, Anna. It's like that, Anna.
2: The universe propagates.

check one two check one check two check one check two check check one two check check one check two check one check two check check one two check check one check check two check check one two check check one check check check two check check one two check one check check check two hey.

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is no end to what I'm doing, but me and my friends will keep doing it. I feel there is no end to what I'm doing.